Engine 2 Rescue 2, Mohawk 161, Washington Avenue, the library. It's Delta response for a male unconscious at the bus stop. Russell Duff Street, Lark Street. Engine 2 Rescue 2, Mohawk 161, Washington Avenue, library. It's Delta response to the bus stop for a male unconscious, Delvin Lark, 2002.

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1: Reset.

dropped four Mohawk, three Mount Hope Way. It's the Four Points Sheridan Hotel. It's AM in response to their parking lot, 46-year-old female with back pain. Across the Southern Boulevard, Mount Hope Drive. Truck 4 and Mohawk 3, Mount Hope Way. It's the Four Points Sheridan Hotel. It's an AM response. 46-year-old female with a non-traumatic injury to her back. She's going to be in the parking lot. Southern Boulevard, Mount Hope Drive, 2013.

0: truck for, I'm sorry, I put that over the wrong page. 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It's a 4-point Sheridan Hotel. They had a response to their parking lot for a 46-year-old female has a back injury. Truck 4 along with Mohawk 3 Mile Hope Way, the 4-point Sheridan Hotel, their parking lot. He had a response for a medical call, Southern Boulevard, Mount Hope Drive, so 2015.
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0: Engine 7 to Mohawk 165, North Lake Ave. He had a response. 5-year-old male there has an arm injury. Grocer Clinton Ave and 1st Street. Engine 7. And Mohawk 165, North Lake Ave. He had a response. 5-year-old male has an arm injury. Clinton Ave and 1st Street. 2040.
1: Seven, 24.

0: Truck 2 Rescue 2, Mohawk 524, 3rd Street, see Charlie Response Department, 255-year-old female there with a medical problem, cross her Ontario Street and North Manning Boulevard. Truck 2 Rescue 2 and Mohawk 524, 3rd Street, see Charlie Response Department, 255-year-old female there with a unknown medical problem, Ontario and North Manning, 2043.
1: We'll take this first recall. Send another company to Northlake.
2: 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Truck 2, cancel the 3rd Street call.
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2: 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It's from West Arbor Hill anyway, so if you could take 165 Northlake Avenue, I'll swap you with Engine 7 for that. That was an A-alpha response for a 5-year-old male with a twisted arm and traumatic injury. 165 Northlake Avenue between Clinton and First. 2045.

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95 Mohawk 20 Rensselaer Street, A&M response. It's going to be in front for a party there who's sick. Professor Church Street and Green Street, 95 Mohawk 20 Rensselaer Street, A&M response. Party there, unknown medical problem. Church Street and Green Street, 2050 year old.

0: 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It's going to be a good intent call. How far does truck 2 get to North Lake?
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1: We tried multiple callbacks. Caller states that her friend set the house on fire and then they hung up. They were mapping up in that area. We've tried to call back number many times. No answer, 2104.
0: Receive, confirm, it's number 48. 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This building appears to possibly be vacant or under construction or upgrade.
1: All companies responded at 48 West Van Vecting Street. The signal 50 at the time. Continue but downgraded 2104.
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0: Four, 109, 109A, made entry in the rear. Let me get to the front door here. First floor is clear.

0: 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Make it a signal 10 at this time. Whoever's on scene, stand by outside. We just got to clear the basement.
1: Engine 9, I tried to call back. They answered, but then they hung up on me when I said hello. 2107.
2: I want to clear.
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0: Received. Engine 9, Chief. FIU request. This is an unattended building in different stages of construction in this area.

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1: Dispatch, you can clear me from 200. 200 South Swan, Sunshine School. Property has been hosed down. TOT school representative. Come in, Ruth.
0: You're going to 48 West Sand back to the street.
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0: 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Are you just holding yourself or are we holding anybody else?
2: Myself, truck 4. 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
0: They just called the suspect in. I'll just hold you in truck 4 then.
2: Okay, us in truck 4.
0: Tell you, we'll receive. I'm putting everybody else back in front of me.
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1: Well, we got that as cool as 10, which is Alfred. It went right to voicemail.
3: Received. I'll make some phone calls.
1: Thank you.

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1: All we got so far is this apartment B03. It's a 39-year-old female for detox. It's an A-alpha response now. A-alpha. 2121.
0: Thank you.
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Apprentice Engine 2, Mohawk. Hey, Alpha, EMS response 97, Livingston Ave. Across the Tyler Trace Terrace and Tenbrook Street. In front, 32-year-old female, sick. And that's Engine 2, Mohawk, A Alpha, EMS response. Number 97, Livingston Ave. Across the Tyler Trace Terrace and Tenbrook Street. In front, 32-year-old female, sick. 2205.

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1: Oh, 50 right on screen. 20.

0: Engine 7, Rescue 1, Mohawk. D Delta, EMS response. 504 Central Ave. Across the Partridge Street, Manning Boulevard. In apartment 30, 49-year-old male that fell, not alert. EMS Engine 7, Rescue 1, Mohawk, D Delta, EMS response. 504 Central Ave. Across the Partridge Street, Manning Boulevard. In apartment 30, 49-year-old male that fell, not alert. 2218.
1: Seven 2017.

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Attention truck 2, Mohawk. Hey, Alpha EMS response. Number 7, Lexington Ave. Across the 2nd Street and 1st Street. For a 46-year-old female. Traumatic injury. Police are on scene there. And this truck 2, Mohawk. Hey, Alpha EMS response. Number 7, Lexington Ave. Across the 2nd Street and 1st Street. Police are on scene with a 46-year-old female, traumatic injury, 2257.

Captain, Rescue Squad in Mohawk. Hey, Alpha, EMS response. Number 325 Northern Boulevard. Across the Shaker Road, Manning Boulevard. In room 403A, Adam. 80-year-old male, that fell. And that's Rescue Squad Mohawk. Hey, Alpha, EMS response. Number 325 Northern Boulevard. Across the Shaker Road, Manning Boulevard. In room 403A, Adam. 80-year-old male, that fell. 2300.

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Attention engine 2, rescue 2 of Mohawk, responding D-Delta. Large street, Lewis Nav. Unknown age female, lacerations ahead, you're going to be staging. Repeating for engine 2 and rescue 2 of Mohawk, responding D-Delta. Large street, Lewis Nav. Unknown age female, lacerations to the head. PD's en route, you're going to be staging. At 108.

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0: Let's just change one in Mohawk, responding A Alpha, 525 Clayton Ave, cross street to Robin Street, Northlake Ave. The department 2C is in Charlie for a 25-year-old female fainting. Repeating 4, engine 1 in Mohawk, responding A Alpha, 525 Clayton Ave, cross street to Robin Street, Northlake Ave. Department 2C is in Charlie for a 25-year-old female fainting. Time out, 124.
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1: And did you receive 126?

Attention, truck one and Mohawk responding to Alpha. 126 Arch Street, South Station, Cross Street, Trinity Place, and Broad. It's going to be in booking for a 35-year-old female. Pregnancy-related pains. Repeating four, truck one and Mohawk responding A Alpha. 126 Arch Street, South Station, Cross Street, Trinity Place, and Broad. It's going to be in booking for a 35-year-old female. Pregnancy-related pain. Timeout, 137. Dispatch to engine one.

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1: Dispatch to engine one, any engine one on three?

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Battalion 1, can you contact communications or switch to 3 when you get a moment? Walk,

0: Park Lunch Dispatcher. We're on the scene at Arch Street. Did the chief ever get a hold of you?
1: We're on the phone with him now. We're trying to reach Midtown. We're unable to get him.

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Timeout, 246.

0: 201 and 105. We're behind you with main office. What do you need?
1: Nothing right now. It looks like it might just be a bad smoke detector head. 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
0: Okay.

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Fire panel is showing troubleshoot for the 9th floor. Repeating 4, Engine 1 and Truck 2, CTR response, 45 Central Ave, Townsend Park Apartments. Cross reach Henry Johnson Boulevard and Lexington Ave. It's going to be for a possible fire alarm. Fire panel is showing troubleshoot for the 9th floor. 257.

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0: Attention truck to Mohawk responding Alpha 61 Central Ave. Crossing Henry Johnson Boulevard, Lexington Ave. It's going to be for a 60-year-old male sick person. Repeating for truck 2 in Mohawk, responding A-Alpha, 61 Central Ave, cross streets Lexington and Ave and Henry Johnson Boulevard. It's going to be for a 60-year-old male sick person. Timeout, 303.
1: Engine 1 clears from 45 Central. There's no active alarm there. That individual calls back. Not a fire department issue. Take us back out with this individual, 61 Central.
0: Truck 2, you can cancel. 303.

Attention truck 2, rescue 1 at Mohawk, responding D-Delta, 45 Central Ave, cross streets Henry Johnson Boulevard and Lexington Ave. Apartment 16H is a Henry for a 66-year-old male chest pain. Repeating for truck 2 and rescue 1 in Mohawk, responding D-Delta, 45 Central Ave, cross streets Henry Johnson Boulevard and Lexington Ave. Apartment 16H is in Henry for a 66-year-old male chest pain. Timeout 307.

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0: dispatch to truck 2. How close are you? Dispatch to truck 2.
1: Two,
0: how far did you make it?
1: Three miles,

Attention, rescue squad at Mohawk responding AL for 305 Colony Street, Cross Street to Love Street and Northern Boulevard. It's going to be in the parking lot for a 49-year-old male, abdominal pain. Repeating for rescue squad at Mohawk responding AL for 305 Colony Street, Cross Street to Love Street and Northern Boulevard. It's going to be in the parking lot for a 49-year-old male, abdominal pain. Timeout 418.

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0: Attention, Engine 2, responding A Alpha, 305 Colony Street, Cross Streets, Lark Street, and Northern Boulevard. It's going to be in the parking lot for a 49-year-old male abdominal pain. Repeating for Engine 2. Responding A Alpha, 305 Colony Street, Cross Streets, Lark Street, and Northern Boulevard. It's going to be in the parking lot for a 49-year-old male abdominal pain. Timeout 423.

Attention truck 2 at Mohawk, responding A Alpha, 325 Northern Boulevard, the Hudson Park Rehab. Cross Street Shaker Running Man Boulevard, room 417B as in boy, for a 53-year-old male person. Repeating 4, truck 2 at Mohawk, responding A Alpha, 325 Northern Boulevard, the Hudson Park Rehab. Cross Street Shaker Running Man Boulevard, it's room 417B as in boy, for a 53-year-old male. Set person, timeout 424.

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1: Receive 425.

203 Rescue Squad, we have confirmed 200 parts per million CO in the employee lounge area. Part 3, can you repeat that? We have a high-level CO upstairs in the employee lounge area.

0: that shark that they've been contacted for.
1: What's that?
0: Shark 2, you can disregard. That was for Shark 3.
1: Two or three on.
0: So that's Shark 3. We've contacted FIU, and we went ahead and contacted National Grid as well.
1: Two or three, Steve. Thank you. Back across, he's returning to your left to that.
0: Or is he 4-4?

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1: Receive 442.

Attention, engine 5 Mohawk responding B Bravo, 344 State Street, cross streets 4th Ave and Gaines Route. Street is apartment 204 for a 55-year-old male. Hemorrhage repeating for engine 5 and Mohawk responding B Bravo, 344 South Pearl Street, cross streets 4th Ave and Gaines Route. Street is going to be apartment 204 for a 55-year-old male. Hemorrhage timeout 449.

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0: She's about 4'5" and wearing a blonde wig, dressed in all pink.
2: Yeah.

There's a truck one in Mohawk responding A Alpha 90 State Street, Cross Street South, Pearl Street, and Lodge Street. Permit 610 for an 84-year-old male sick person. Repeating for truck one in Mohawk. Responding A Alpha 90 State Street, Cross Street South, Pearl Street, and Lodge Street. It's apartment 610 for an 84-year-old male sick person. Timeout, 707.

Age 11 in Mohawk, 140 degrees Collins Avenue, Osage College. A alpha response for a female unknown age, feeling sick. It's going to be in the building's lobby. Crescent Holland Avenue Academy Road. It is Edge 11 in Mohawk, 140 degrees Collins Avenue, Osage College. It's going to be in the building's lobby. They have a response for a person, a female of unknown age, across the Holland Avenue, County Road, 2020.

0: appointed as freshman term to appoint those in good and final one.
1: Sorry, Chuck, what I have in the background, where are they going?
0: That's good and 10.
1: Three, two, six. Mohawk 5.

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1: 450
2: at 1030. Engine 11 dispatch, we may contact the security.
1: Where's it? Where?

Truck 4 Rescue 9 in Mohawk, Delaware Avenue, McAlpin Street. Details to respond for a breathing problem for an unknown age male there. Again, that's Truck 4 Rescue 9 and Mohawk, Delaware Avenue, McAlpin Street. So details to respond for an EMS call. There's an unknown age male there with a breathing problem. Has difficulty speaking between breaths. At 7:45.

0: truck board is faster? Is the RP on a vehicle or staying at the corner?
1: But no. Mohawk 5 en route to Delaware. ETA 6 minutes. He's not in a car, just hanging out at the corner.
0: Truck 4, okay.

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Truck Freedom will walk 34 Collin Avenue. It's going to be in apartment 302. You're spotting A Alpha. First sick person with possible vertigo. For a 74-year-old male. Crosses up Lincoln Avenue and Central Avenue. And that's truck 3M will walk 54 Colvin Avenue, apartment 302. A Alpha response for a sick person with possible vertigo. For a 74-year-old male. The cross streets are Lincoln Avenue and Central Avenue at 8 o'clock.

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1: Mark 48,

0: Ridge 11 Rescue 9 Mohawk 101 Grove Avenue. 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It's a 68-year-old male. Across the Helderberg Avenue in the dead end. That's Ridge 11 Rescue 9 Mohawk 101 Grove Avenue. Details of response for an EMS call. For a sick person who's not alert, it's a 16-year-old male. The cross streets are Helderberg Avenue and the dead end, and 805.
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22, 80 North Fox Street, between Clinton Avenue and First Street. Today, I have a response for inspection. The homeowner has some noticed large cracks in the building and wants it inspected. Again, that's engine 2, 80 North Fox Street. Today, I have a response for an inspection. Your cross streets are Clinton Avenue and First Street. There's, we'll be speaking to the homeowner about some cracks in the building at 824.

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2: Copy, teachers, then.
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2: Yes, 80 Northwalk.
1: 834.

Torque 3 Mohawk, this is Torque 3 Mohawk. Route 85 westbound at the Chrome Kill Road exit. It's going to be on the ramp. A-Alpha response for a medical issue. It's a 45-year-old female with a headache. Again, this is Torque 3 Mohawk. Route 85 westbound at the Chrome Kill Road exit on the ramp. A-Alpha response for a medical issue. It's a 45-year-old female with a headache at 8:43.

0: 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Two car accident. Dispatch, we have APD in route.
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1: Law 15, go ahead.
0: Law 15, we're around the area of the call. I just want to confirm that it's on the exit of Kremkill, like coming off of the highway.
1: No, I think it's going, you're on the highway and it's going on the ramp onto Kremkill Road, correct, Truck 3?
2: That's correct, dispatch. 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
1: Well, 15 received.
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Truck 1, Rescue 2, Mohawk 101, South Pearl Street, South Pole Towers. It's going to be in the lobby. See Charlie responds for a possible stroke at the 60-year-old male. Cross at Helmsted and Van Zandt. Truck 1, Rescue 2, Mohawk 101, South Pearl Street, at the South Pole Towers. It's going to be in the lobby. See Charlie responds for a possible stroke for a 60-year-old male. Two cross streets are Helmsted and Van Zandt at 907.

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0: 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You can tell the rescue and Mohawk that they can park on the side street. It looks like the patient went from the lobby. Now he's back. He went back upstairs to his apartment to E2B.
1: That was apartment E2B.
2: That is correct, Edward 2-boy. And Mohawk 5 is apartment Edward 2B, E2B. Mohawk 05, receive.

Engine 9 in Mohawk, 426 White Hall Road at St. Sophia's. It's going to be an apartment number 102, responding A Alpha. For a sick person who's unwell, it's a 62-year-old male, crossing Bancroft and Westford Street. And it's Engine 9 in Mohawk, 426 White Hall Road at St. Sophia's Apartments. And apartment 102, A Alpha, for the sick person. It's a 62-year-old male. Your timeout is 9:26.

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1: Mohawk 48, and I'm going. Truck 1, Battalion 1, Engine 1, Engine 2. Wooden Courting Tower Street, that's Empire State Plaza. See Charlie response. Burn automatic alarm. It's going to be on the 21st floor. It's coming in the copy supply room smoke. You're going to enter off of the Madison Avenue entrance. Eagle Street and Madison Avenue, you cross this again. Truck 1, Battalion 1, Engine 1, and Engine 2. Wooden Courting Tower Street at the Empire State Plaza. It's going to be on the 21st floor. Automatic alarm, see Charlie, for a copy supply room smoke. That's where it's coming in. They want us to enter off the Madison Avenue entrance. And they do have state police and their fire also responding. Cross the Eagle and Madison at 9:30.
2: 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Respond.

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3: Lieutenant, one of the companies responding to the Corning Tower, please downgrade your response. 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

0: Rescue Squad at Mohawk. That's Rescue Squad at Mohawk, 98th Street, apartment number 6. B Bravo responds for a fall for a 59-year-old female. South Pearl Street in Washington, your cross is again the Rescue Squad with Mohawk, 98th Street, in apartment number 6. B Bravo responds for an EMS call for a fall for a 59-year-old female. She's got a laceration to her face. The door is unlocked there. This is South Pearl and Lodge Street at 9:35.
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0: 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It's a B Bravo response for a fall. 9:33.
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1: Battalion 1.
0: Chief, this is Engine 5. We're over here at 4 Osborne. It's request FIU. Building's supposed to be boarded up, and looks like somebody broke one of the back windows.
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0: This is Jeff, are you?
1: What are you doing, John?
0: 4 Osborne Street, 944.
1: 4 Osborne, received.
0: 944.

0: Girl from the dispatch, can you get a call back on that? There's no apartment number 6 here. Truck on the dispatch. Someone just found us. That's going to be 606 if you want to notify Mohawk.
1: 606 dispatch. To, all right, I'll get him on their channel. They didn't say who was going.
2: All 15 is responding to State Street. Is that for us?
1: That is correct. It's going to be apartment 606.
2: Apartment 606. Thank you.
1: Received. Definitely.

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1: Battalion 1.
0: Chief, can we get FIU over here to Fort Osborne? We have a gate that's wide open and an extension cord that kind of goes from garage to garage. And, like, everything's overgrown over here.
1: Absolutely. Yes, Roger. Fire investigator, please. The number 4 Osborne.
2: Engine 5, I thought car 51 was set over there.
1: That was for his other property on Osborne, but actually this is another building inspection.
2: That was 4? I sent him to 4. What's the address for this one?
1: Stand by. I happen to be right near FIU. We'll take care of it.
0: The address is 4 Osborne.
2: I'm sorry, did you find that? It's where I said.
0: It is 65 Osborne.
2: Okay, all right, great, thank you. Dispatch FIU.
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As you would rescue one in Mohawk, 162 Washington Avenue at the Department of Social Services. He'll be in the lobby. See Charlie responds for a breathing problem for a 52-year-old male. Your crosses are Delta Mark. Again, that's Engine 1, Rescue 1 in Mohawk, 162 Washington Avenue, Department of Social Services, in the lobby. See Charlie responds for a breathing problem for a 52-year-old male. Cross the Delta Mark at 1018.

0: 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Douglas Engine 7 Rescue 2 and Mohawk, Clinton Avenue, Ontario Street, a Alpha response for a crew standby. It's going to be in quarters, 1024.
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1: There's a top of eight.

Attention Truck 3 Mohawk. Pete Bravo EMS. Stand by in the area, 71 Manning Boulevard, Western of Lancaster Street, for a possible animal bite attack, unknown at this time. Hedge Truck 3 Mohawk staging in the area, but for a Bravo response, 71 Manning Boulevard, Western of Lancaster Street, for a possible animal attack, please are on the way to determine the situation. 10:50 timeout.

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Tangential 11 for Rescue Night Mohawk. This is Charlie MS. 301 to Scotland Avenue, Ontario Street, Glendale Avenue. Inside there for a 36-year-old male, difficulty breathing. Hey guys, we Lynch 11, Rescue 9 Mohawk, see Charlie EMS, 301 New Scotland Avenue, Ontario Street, Glendale Ave. It's me inside there, 36-year-old male, difficulty breathing problems, 1101 off timeout.

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72A, 72A is an Adam Mark Drive. A alpha response for an EMS call for a sick person with a blood pressure abnormality. It's a 65-year-old female, Cross Manning Boulevard, again, that's engine 2, 72A, Mark Drive, in apartment 72A. A alpha response for a sick person with a blood pressure issue. It's a 65-year-old female, across Manning Boulevard, at 1130.

5010-3 in Mohawk, 400 Patroon Creek Boulevard. It's going to be in the rear of the building on the lower level. See Delta response for a sick person who is not alerted to the 82-year-old female. Again, that's engine 10, truck 3 in Mohawk, 400 Patroon Creek Boulevard in the rear of the building on the lower level. See Delta response for the sick person who is not alert to the 82-year-old female at 1131.

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0: Schuyler Street and South Pearl Street. That's Schuyler Street and South Pearl Street. This is C. Charlie response for an EMS call. For a, it's going to be for a burn. There was a flare gun that was, party was hit by a flare gun in the face. Police are on scene with them. Get a 5 Rescue 9, Milwaukee Battalion 1. Schuyler Street and South Pearl Street. The C. Charlie response for a burn. Male party there was, shot with a flare gun in the face. Police are on scene with them. With him at 1138.
1: Battalion 1's responding.
0: Be advised, the closest brought in Schuyler, but that's where it started. It is going to be at Schuyler and South Pearl Street.

0: Rescue Squad, 135 Ontario Street. Please run and see with a hazmat package. During demolition, they found some kind of grenade there. Crosses of Bradford Street and Kent Street. That's the Rescue Squad. 135 Ontario Street for a hazmat package. Please run on scene there. Please run scene there. They found some kind of hand grenade during a demolition there. Crosses of Bradford Street and Kent Street at 1139.
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0: at 11 in Mohawk, that's at 11 in Mohawk, 2518 Street, the Reba Village Bob, for an unknown problem. It's possibly at apartment number 3.
1: 9098.
0: Crossing of Bower Street and Cliff Street. At 11 in Mohawk, 2518 Street, the Reba Village Bob, for an unknown problem. In apartment number 3, the 75-year-old male, you're crossing of Bower and Cliff Street at 1141.

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1: It's 11-1141. Truck 2 at Mohawk, that's truck 2 at Mohawk, North 2nd Street and Walter Street. To be by the response for elderly male that fell. That's truck 2 at Mohawk, North 2nd Street and Walter Street. To be by the response for EMS call for a fall for an elderly male. Time out 11-42.
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0: 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Keep the ambulance coming.
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0: 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Engine 5 arrived right after I did.
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0: 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The patient will walk over to you there.
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0: 9-1 back in, engine 5 is remaining, waiting for Mohawk to get here for the transport. It'll be a VLS transport to the med once they get here.
1: Received. And I'll tell you, when we did put out a call for the squad, hazardous package at 135 Ontario Street. I don't know if you heard that in the whole the confusion of the other call.
0: Okay. You need me to respond to that as well?
1: A negative. I just wanted you to know if you, just you to be aware of it.
0: Thank you.
2: Mohawk 15, arriving, Mike.
1: Mohawk 15 at 1148.

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05 arrive 20 Street. Engine 2, rescue 2 and 1, 345 Northern Boulevard, the Peregrine, in the Wellness Department. See Charlie response for a 86-year-old female with chest pain. Again, that's Engine 2, rescue 2 and Mohawk, 345 Northern Boulevard, the Peregrine, in the Wellness Department. You're responding, see Charlie for the EMS call. For chest pains for an 86-year-old female across the Shaker and Manning on the 152.

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0: 29, can you respond hot to 25 Winnie Street? 25 Winnie Street, 25, for a unknown problem. Vigilance on scene requesting ALS in apartment number 3, across the Bower and Cliff. And that's rescue 9, respond hot, 25 Winnie Street. Angel Evans on scene requesting ALS. It's going to be in apartment number 3. Your crosses are Bower and Cliff at 1156.
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0: 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Going to be on the steps.
1: Operator.
0: 107 Grand Street. You also respond for a breathing problem for a 72-year-old male, Crystal Wilbur and Ash Grove. Got that Struckwood Rescue 1 in Mohawk, 107 Grand Street. 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Details to response for a breathing problem for a 72-year-old male. Your crosses are Wilbur Street and Ashgrove Place, 1115.

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0: And just have a rescue in a Mohawk, 172 Bradford Street. It's for a possible overdose. See Charlie response, Crescent North, Lincoln Quail. Again, that's Engine 7, Rescue 1 in Mohawk, 172 Bradford Street. See Charlie response for a possible overdose. It's a 30-year-old female. Crosses are North Lake and Quail at 1219.
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99 10 Bertha Street. Turn left, this is only. This is 2nd Avenue, Delaware Avenue. Well, a female fell out of the chair. Again, that's engine 9. 10th Bertha Street, for lift assist only. For a female that fell out of her chair. Across the 2nd Avenue and Delaware Avenue at 1228.

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0: Francis Father Mohawk, 106 A, 1 Avenue, 406. Adam, 1 Avenue, AL for response for EMS call for traumatic injury for an 81-year-old male. Clifford Limerick Drive and Van Manson Boulevard. Again, that's going to be the rescue squad in Mohawk. 106 A, A is in Adam, 1 Avenue, AL for response for traumatic injury for an 81-year-old male. Your crosses are Limerick Drive and Van Manson Boulevard at 1237.
1: 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There is no 10 Bertha. We're checking 10 South Bertha right now.

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I just have a rescue one in Mohawk, 306 Central Avenue. It's going to be at rehab support. It's going to be in the office there. See Charlie responds for a EMS call for a sick person with altered level of consciousness. She's not alert. So 36-year-old female. Crossing North Lake and Quail. Again, that's Engine 7, Rescue 1 in Mohawk, 306 Central Avenue at the rehab support office. See Charlie responds for an EMS call for a sick person who's not alert. It's a 36-year-old female. Crosses of North Lake Avenue and Quail Street at 1250.

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truck one, Risky Guy, Mohawk. Lauren Abbey in South Pearl Street. Could be D-Delta response. For a call. It's going to be at the bus stop. That's truck one, Risky Guy, Mohawk. Lauren Abbey in South Pearl Street at the bus stop. It's a D-Delta response for a fall. It's a 50-year-old male. 12:50.

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1: Rescue 1, 1255. Did you feel rescue 2? And Mohawk 15, 30 Clinton Avenue. It's going to be in Oney County Family Court. Sioux Charlie responds for a patient there with chest pain. Pleasant Chapel in Tamworth. Again, that's Engine 2, Rescue 2 on Mohawk 15, 30 Clinton Avenue in Oney County Family Court. Sioux Charlie responds for a patient inside the building with chest pain. Crosses of Chapel in Tamworth, 1256.
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3: 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We're still 2 minutes out. We're just stuck in traffic.
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0: 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See Tyler response. Third automatic alarm, code in the bedroom, smoke alarm. Griffin Lark Street, Henry Johnson Boulevard. That's Engine 1 and truck 2, 290 Clinton Avenue. 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That's 1320.
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is 11 in truck 4, 315 South Sandy Boulevard at St. Peter's Hospital. See Charlie response for Odeck Oil. Again, that's Angel 11 in truck 4, 315 South Manning Boulevard at St. Peter's. See Charlie response for Odeck Oil at 1331.

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Engine 5, Rescue 2, Mohawk 101 South Pearl Street. It's an apartment, W1C, William 1 Charlie. See Charlie response for abdominal pain. You're a 59-year-old male. Again, that's Engine 5, Rescue 2, Mohawk 101 South Pearl Street at the South Mole Towers, in apartment W1C. See Charlie response for abdominal pain. For a 59-year-old male, you're crossing our Hamilton and Mansfield. 14 children.

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0: 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It's going to be in front. Seal it. See Charlie responds for a breathing party. Breathing problem. They have asthma. It's a 49-year-old now. Cross the living room. Engine 7 Rescue 2 on Mohawk. 95 North Manning Boulevard. It's going to be in front. See Charlie responds for a breathing problem. 49-year-old male that has asthma. Cross the Livingston Avenue at 1433.
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1: Mohawk 15. 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
1: Mohawk 15 at 42.

Ranger 1 Rescue 1 in Mohawk 162 Washington Avenue, Department of Social Services. It's going to be in the lobby. D Delta for EMS call for a seizure for a 35-year-old female. Arthur Devonmark, Ranger 1 Rescue 1 in Mohawk 162 Washington Avenue, Department of Social Services. It's going to be in the lobby there. D Delta responds for EMS call for a seizure for a 35-year-old female. Crescent Devonmark at 1440.

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1: 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Do you have a message for them, Engine 7? 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

Truckwood Rescue 9 in Mohawk 88, Trinity Place. See child response for a breathing problem for asthma for a 37-year-old female. Two crosses are Arch Street and Ash Grove Place. Again, that's Truckwood Rescue 9 in Mohawk. 80A is in Adam, Trinity Place. See Charlie response for a breathing problem. It's for a 37-year-old female who has asthma. Crosses at Arch Street in Ash Grove Place, 1442.

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0: Engine 7, Rescue 1, Battalion 1, Mohawk. 145 Benson Street. It's going to be an apartment 1. Details of response for a gunshot wound to an 18-year-old male's leg.
1: Yeah.
0: Police are en route but haven't arrived yet. I'll let you know when it's secure. Crosses of Parker Street in West Derry. Engine 7, Rescue 1, Battalion 1, and Mohawk. 145 Benson Street. Apartment number 1. It's a details of response for a gunshot wound to an 18-year-old male's leg. Crosses of Parker Street in West Derry. At 1507.
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2: Battalion 1, 1515.

Truck 4, Mohawk, B Bravo EMS response, 179 Delaware Ave, across the Mona Terrace, Catherine Street, and at the rear entrance, 54-year-old female that fell. And that's Truck 4, Mohawk, B Bravo EMS response, 179 Delaware Ave, across the Mona Terrace and Catherine Street. At the rear entrance, 54-year-old female that fell, 1522.

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0: Attention, engine 4, engine 10, Mohawk. See Charlie, EMS response. Four Oaks Court, across the Woodridge Street and dead end. Looking for a 73-year-old female, possible stroke. Again, that's engine 4, engine 10, Mohawk. See Charlie, EMS response. Number 4, Oaks Court, across the Woodridge Street and dead end. For a 73-year-old female, possible stroke. 1524.
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1: Mohawk 39, 1529.

Dispatch, Engine 5, Rescue 2, Mohawk. See Charlie, EMS response. 101 South Pearl Street, across Hamilton, Van Zandt Street. On the patio for a 74-year-old female, chest pain. Messenger 5, Rescue 2, Mohawk. See Charlie, EMS response. 101 South Pearl Street, across the Hamilton Street, Van Zandt Street. On the patio for a 74-year-old female, chest pain. 1539.

0: Engine item off. 264, Morton Abbey, Bravo. The EMS for hemorrhage. The last ratio. Got stage in the area. It's going to be police are needed as well. Got engine 9 off, 264 Morton Ave, Bravo for a laceration. South Swan on 90 Terrace. It's going to be for laceration, also stage in the area. Or it's known as the care 1540.
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0: 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Could you tell Mohawk to pull in at the South Merrill side of 101?
1: Mohawk 50?
0: Dispatch, you can disregard. I see Mohawk walking off right now.
1: Appreciate it.

0: 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Are we clear to roll in for Morton Ave?
1: 16 received a negative this time. 15, 15.

0: Dispatch, this is Engine 5. We had a minor car accident over here on South Pearl and Hamilton. Civilian stated that she called about a half hour ago for APD. I just want to make sure, is APD en route to this location?
1: Engine 5, we have a call in here, 15 to 15.

Mistra 3, Engine 10, Mohawk. See Charlie, EMS response, 400, Patroon Creek Boulevard. The in front, 23-year-old female, chest pain. That's truck 3, engine 10, Mohawk, see Charlie, EMS response, 400, Patroon Creek Boulevard. In front for a 23-year-old female, chest pain. 1557.

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1: 4, guys.
0: If you could just let the police side know, we're standing by in the middle of traffic, staging for this EMS call. If they can maybe step up their response.
1: That's correct. They're aware that they're just driving over now.
0: Okay, thank you.

Engine 7, Truck 2, see Charlie Response, 160 North Main Ave. Across the Kent Street, Manning Boulevard. The St. Anne's on the first floor, South Junior Building, for an automatic alarm. And the Engine 7, Truck 2, see Charlie Response, 160 North Main Ave. Across Kent Street and Manning Boulevard. Junior Building, South, first floor, for automatic alarm. 1605.

0: Engine 11, Mohawk, B Bravo, EMS response, 96, Cardinal Ave, across the Hackett Boulevard, Whitehall Road. For a 76-year-old female that fell. And that's Engine 11, Mohawk, B Bravo, EMS response, number 96, Cardinal Ave, across the Hackett Boulevard, Whitehall Road, for a 76-year-old female that fell. 1608.
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2: 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Green Street, James Street, C. Charlie, automatic fire alarm.
3: 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ESM's arrived. St. Anne's, 5-story, type 3. We'll be investigating. 107's got command.
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dispatch, Engine 9, Rescue 9, Mohawk, D-Delta, EMS response, 131 3rd Ave. Russell Sloan Street, South Hawk Street. Be for a 67-year-old female, chest pain, possible heart attack. And that's Engine 9, Rescue 9, Mohawk, D-Delta, EMS response, 131 3rd Ave. Russell Sloan Street, South Hawk Street. Be for a 67-year-old female, chest pain, possible heart attack. 1613.

0: truck one, engine five arrived. Truck one's going to have command. It's going to be a four-story type two, no smoke, no fire. Company's being investigating.
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0: 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That's Engine 1, Rescue 1, Mohawk, see Charlie, EMS response, 259 South Thrill Street, across South Ferry Street and Arch Street, in the courtyard for a 60-year-old male, possible overdose. 1660.
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1: Four, six, three, six.

Truck 3, Mohawk, 420 Whitehall Road, apartment 107, Bancroft and Westford Street. Hey, Alpha, sick person. Yeah, it's going to be Truck 3, Mohawk, 420 Whitehall Road, apartment 107, Bancroft and Westford Street. Hey, Alpha, sick person, 1633.

Avenger 5 Mohawk, staging area, Grand Street, Van Zandt Street. Possible laceration. Staging area. Until PD arrive, we'll let you know when it's secure. Yeah, it's going to be Engine 5 Mohawk, staging area, Grand Street, Van Zandt. Bravo for a laceration. We'll let you know when the PD arrive and secure the scene. 1635.

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Engine 1, lift assist only, 45 Central Ave, across of Hammer Johnson, Lexington. 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Disregard, it's actually going to be an apartment 12i item. It's going to be a 45 Central apartment 12i item. 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

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D-Dog EMS breathing problems, a 10-year-old male, conscious breathing. Timeout's gonna be 1707.

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Attention Engine 4, Mohawk, B Bravo, EMS response. Masbury Residence 182, Washington Ave Extension, Cross Fuller Road, Rapp Road, Apartment 124, for a 92-year-old male that fell. 1737.

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1: 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Engine 4 is on scene with a 92-year-old male that fell, requesting ALS hot. 1754.
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Engine 9, rescue 9. 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Across of the Sand Street, Frisbee Ave, Delta. 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Sand and Frisbee. That's Engine 9, rescue 9, I'm off. 254, second half. 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
4: 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The 6-year-old male is conscious, breathing. Again, it's going to be Truck 2 Rescue 2, Mohawk, 254 2nd Street, across of Oak and Thornton, Delta, for a sick person, 1819.

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Edge 1, Mohawk, A Alpha, EMS response, 155, Chestnut Street. Presto Street, Lark Street, apartment 1, 27-year-old female, sick. And that's Edge 1 and Mohawk, A Alpha, EMS response, 155, Chestnut Street. Presto Street, Lark Street, in apartment 1 for a 27-year-old female, sick. 1831.

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Central Rescue Squad, Rescue 2, Mohawk, see Charlie, EMS response, 117 Lark Street, Crescent Orange Street, Sheridan Ave. On the first floor for a 60-year-old female. And that's Rescue Squad, Rescue 2, Mohawk, see Charlie, EMS response, 117 Lark Street, Crescent Orange Street, Sheridan Ave. On the first floor, a 60-year-old female, sick, abnormal breathing. 1848.

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Magic Truck 1, Mohawk. Hey, Alpha, EMS response. Corner of Hamilton Street, South Pearl Street. Police are on scene with a 60-year-old male. Off sick. Magic Truck 1, Mohawk. Hey, Alpha, EMS response. Corner of Hamilton Street and South Pearl Street. Police are on scene with a 60-year-old male. Sick. 1858.

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Heatstroke, 34-year-old female, conscious breathing. 36.

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